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0: Quintero blasts this ball deep to left. Bravo on the chase at the track. He looks up. 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And the solo shot has the Quakes on the board.
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31: 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Bravo on the chase at the track. He looks up. 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Marlon Quintero feeds the trees. And the solo shot has the Quakes on the board.
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14: 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He looks up. 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
5: 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He looks up. 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
17: 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Bravo on the chase at the track. He looks up. 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
17: 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Bravo on the chase at the track. He looks up. It's long gone. Marlon Quintero feeds the trees, and the solo shot has the Quakes on the board.
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13: 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He looks up. 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
21: 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He looks up. 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
0: Quintero blasts this ball deep to left. Bravo on the chase at the track. He looks up. It's long gone. Marlon Quintero feeds the trees, and the solo shot has the Quakes on the board.
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6: 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He looks up. 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
34: 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He looks up. 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
31: 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He looks up. 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
0: 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Bravo on the chase at the track. He looks up. It's long gone. 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
4: 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He looks up. 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
17: 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He looks up. 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
33: Quintero blasts this ball deep to left. Bravo on the chase at the track. He looks up. It's long gone. Marlon Quintero feeds the trees. And the solo shot has the Quakes on the board.
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1: 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He looks up. 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
5: 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He looks up. 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
0: 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Bravo on the chase at the track. He looks up. It's long gone. Marlon Quintero feeds the trees. And the solo shot has the Quakes on the board.
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17: 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Bravo on the chase at the track. He looks up. It's long gone. Marlon Quintero feeds the trees. And the solo shot has the Quakes on the board.
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13: 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He looks up. 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
34: 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Bravo on the chase at the track. He looks up. 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
1: 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Bravo on the chase at the track. He looks up. 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Marlon Quintero feeds the trees. And the solo shot has the Quakes on the board.
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24: 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Bravo on the chase at the track. He looks up. It's long gone. 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And the solo shot has the Quakes on the board.
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6: 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He looks up. 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
34: 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He looks up. 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
4: 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He looks up. 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
0: 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And the solo shot has the Quakes on the board.
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2: 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You can also catch the action on the Bally Live app as well as the